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1: 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Only your friend knows a secret. 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
0: What are you gonna do?

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1: 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Make them for the club, form a different design. 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
0: Anybody from Portas being locked on?
1: Me not trust somebody. 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

0: All the ready, we'll come back here on a Friday evening. 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
1: Private Evil.
0: Induction. 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

707-777-526. 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Young Bass and Money Run Slam right now. Outer Road Friday. 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
0: 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Will they stand long in the deep?
1: Make up your team, look good and take a rig. Fire! Fire! Fire! Fire! Fire! Fire! Fire! Fire! Fire! Fire! Fire! Fire! Fire! Fire! Fire! Fire! Fire! Fire! Fire! Fire! Fire! Fire! Fire! Fire! Fire! Fire! Fire! Fire! Fire! Fire! Fire! Fire! Fire! Fire! Fire! Fire! Fire! Fire! Fire! Fire! Fire! Fire! Fire! Fire! Fire! Fire! Fire! Fire! Fire! Fire! Fire! Fire! Fire! Fire! Fire! Fire! Fire! Fire! Fire! Fire! Fire! Fire! Fire! Fire! Fire! Fire! Fire! Fire! Fire! Fire! Fire! Fire! Fire! Fire! Fire! Fire! Fire! Fire! Fire! Fire! Fire! Fire! Fire! Fire! Fire! Fire! Fire! Fire! Fire! Fire! Fire! Fire! Fire! Fire! Fire! Fire!

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0: minutes ago. This is decision time, TNT. I need at least 10 people sending my WhatsApp with just flames, bombs, money bags, dollar signs, send a voice note. 20 minutes to go. What is it, drive it? If all I say drive it, just let me know. 7077526. 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Drive it. Drive it. Drive it. 7077526. Somebody tell me. Drive it.
1: Drive it evil.
0: Who said that? Drive it!
1: Drive it evil!
2: Drive it evil!
1: Drive it evil!
2: Drive it evil!
0: Fire! I need two more like that! Send it fast!

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Young boys, you're shooting money, well.

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2: I don't know what I'm talking about.

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1: If I get a man like me, I get substance, I get quality.
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1: If you're a good woman, I take your invitation. 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
3: a
1: lobster. I give you a berry. 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

0: 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I'm in the dinosaur. Where am I?
1: I don't know.
0: Yeah?
1: Yeah?
0: Yeah? That's my friend's gun. Yeah? They're not my friend. Yeah? I'm gonna protect my friend. 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

0: Lord have mercy, mercy, mercy. Work it, work it, work it, work it. 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
1: Just beg them to rise up your file, make more ransom. 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

wanna get. 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
1: Why hello there? 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
2: Swiping cards and stacking chips. I saw your sinking ships. 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
3: I don't know what Tommy are talking. 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
3: Yeah, I'm on there.

0: What's going on?
1: My bro.
0: Don't puff into the mic, boy.
1: No way. I never had a broadcasting class. What's going on?
0: All is well, Nation. How are you doing?
1: I see it start good for Manu, you. I see it start nice for Manu. The third carrick was the answer. Looking like it's our next long 38 game week. Boy. Like Miles and them, so. Big up Miles, man. I'm a brother still. But
0: don't know. Is Ramon too?
1: Nah, Ramon is acting out them, like Vuce and them is bandwagoners. Oh, it's Real in Spain and this in England, brother. One team. You know that kind of, eh? So I don't really respect Ramon and them in the football.
0: Wow.
1: Who said Vuce? No, only the football alone, but you know.
0: My boy.
1: I see Arsenal on all the blocks.
0: Yeah.
1: With so you know they don't feel the winner already.
0: Yeah.
1: Carried away yesterday like normal.
0: Can't talk to them Arsenal man right now. No.
1: Yeah. See Atletico on all the blocks. They holding Julian hostage. Huh. But you know what goes in the squad for this weekend?
0: Alvarez.
1: Yeah, Real Madrid later today. 3:30.
0: Mm-hmm.
1: So now I wanna see how Mourinho had them looking.
0: Mm-hmm.
1: We are game tomorrow. CPL action is on as well.
0: Real sports, boy.
1: Yeah, Kings. Kings deal with it last night. Mm. Send the Jamaica Kingsmen up the road.
0: Mm.
1: Australia under some pressure.
0: Mm.
1: They go long Bangladesh.
0: Mm.
1: Cheaply, but they reeling as well. So I don't know what's going on with the Australian cricket right now.
0: Alright.
1: And then I think Sri Lanka versus India in a test match early this morning.
0: Yeah,
1: top of
0: your sports, boy.
1: Yeah, well, you know. We had to do what we had to do. Top is one of the top sports journalists in the country.
0: Hey, Nisha, let me know who's locked in. All right, check in 707-7526. Let me know what's going on. Hey, I'm looking for power and efficiency. 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Mm-hmm.

0: Football Matt, TT. Locked in as well. Big up Max and Kareem on the inside. Best fire, easy, brother. Brooklyn, New York team, what's going on? I love Girls Banton, easy, brother. I love Girls Banton, maybe beating up your chest now, but yeah, he's a big Arsenal man, too. And Arsenal man and them again. Hello.
1: Hey, they go lock too strong in the chest.
0: Oh, one jersey.
1: I did. What's going on? What's the vibe?
0: All is well, all is well. Tell me something now. They go looking this morning.
1: They go sunny and nice this morning. Yeah. Nice weather. They go look fit.
0: That is that what we talking about?
1: That look fit right now.
0: That what we talking about. That the energy.
1: Yes, sir.
0: Easy.
1: You call the dog. Who are you, the killer?
0: Yeah, the dog.
1: The dog? Roop.
0: Don't know, Jersey. Don't know every time. Mm-hmm. Respect. Hello, good morning.
2: Well, Chris, it's better than being a United fan right now, no? Yeah, that's not tough, all that.
0: Yeah, brother. Hey, good morning going out to the Lady Tech Rentals team in Mayaro. And a good morning going out to the Cruz, Lockton, and Princess Stone. What's going on, Princess Stone family? George family, big up, respect.

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We can't tell you everything just yet, but you'll want to stay tuned. 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The boss is about to make a move, and you won't want to miss it. That's a man that tune on this rhythm too. We can play all them tunes. Yeah, let me bless up the place now, man. Let me just bless up the place this morning.

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You see where we are going? Nowadays you're passing people, people ain't even saying good morning, you're saying good morning. They're keeping their head straight. Let me do away with them kind of energy now, you know?

0: 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I ain't even know if they understand, you know.
1: Yeah, the message in the music, though, Chris.
0: I ain't even know if they understand. The youth and them crying out, you know. Some of them don't even know where to find food to eat. Yes. When did they come? And then some of them just turn to negativity and that's the thing that is hurt we boy. That's the thing that is hurt we boy. You understand? But to the ghetto youths out there, don't worry. You understand? Keep doing the right thing. You understand? Don't study the gun, don't study no gang thing and all them kind of energy. Nah, we not on that. Hopefulness. Hopefulness alone.

0: man. What we need is love.
1: Fire!
0: Fire! Fire! Fire! Fire! Fire! Fire! Fire! Fire! Fire! Fire! Fire!
1: Fire! Fire! Fire! Fire! Fire! Fire! Fire! Fire! Fire! Fire! Fire! Fire! Fire! Fire! Fire! Fire!

0: spoke the truth, the man is my Dr. Ross.
1: You're right.
0: Hey, my Dr. Ross,
1: right? It's not my fault. I'm not telling you why, though.
0: Make up Dr. Ross, same way. Easy.

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Jesse, Tempa, Jelana, Young Bretta. And when you think you know the full lineup, 3 more names will be revealed live this Saturday, August 22nd.

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2: 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Are you real money, boy, dog, boy?
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0: on tonight. The energy, the vibes, and the music return to the iconic Queen's Park Savannah. The biggest summer experience of the year. Summer stage is on. And the artists are ready. The artists are here. I saw last night Alkaline landed. So Alkaline is in the place. TJ is in the place. I see a video with TJ. Somebody calling TJ here. So TJ here. I'm going to TJ coming here. Right, so TJ is here. And Master T, of course, is in the building. Right, so, Nation, I hope you have your ticket. Look out for me. I'm going to be on the big stage alongside Dotty Wotty. Right? 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Summer Stage, the festival, it's on tonight at the Queen's Park Savannah. 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Okay? All right.
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5: 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Mad Saturday's on.
6: Blue face, baby. Yeah, I rush down Tatiana. Yeah, I wanna see you.

0: blah, blah, what?
1: Pay me what you want it. Don't act like you forgot. But I have my money.
0: Somebody say 24 mil. They're gonna thank God first, help the family, and then families who are in need.
1: Pay me what you want it.
0: Too much bleeping rich people out here. And they only care about themselves. All right, okay.

0: responsible for the ship. We're responsible for that.
1: You little stupid there.
2: Wow.
0: We're responsible for that dog. We're responsible for that ship.
1: You little dumb man.
0: Wow. We're responsible for the ship.
1: I got a million trillion things I'd rather.
0: Gotta remove that ship, eh?

0: mattress if I went down 24 million. First thing I did. Beaten my meat and so I can have some food, not quality. I need some good decisions after that.
1: Mama, you cannot.

0: Yes, you're disqualified. You're disqualified. That ain't the qualifier, but you're disqualified.
1: And I shoot at the river. Hands at the Gucci store, they stuff with ladies. Should I really even start? I got that I'm keeping in the dark. I got my cross the street living large. Thinking.
0: What up?
1: Yeah.
0: Saturday morning jungle, you know we do. Come on, Chris Kennedy alongside the dog. Make me play some tune.
1: Yeah, yeah.
0: Make me play some money tune.
1: I mean, where

0: Brothers.
1: Big Tune.
0: On a beat.
1: Come on, it's Saturday. You know how we do. Come on.
0: I mean, where?

0: Chris.
1: Good morning, the dog.
2: Oh, yeah, you see.
1: Yeah, the snack. Oh, yeah, play something nice, man. Right?
3: Yeah, yeah.
1: Trini, Costa, yes, chef, okay? Have a nice day, the dog.
3: Should I really even...
2: Why are you talking to the dog so?
4: Well, I saying to Messiah, man.
3: Yeah, yeah.
4: He's not them small house dog, isn't
3: it? I mean, where should I...
2: Yeah,
3: really
2: big dog.
4: Yes.
2: A big old dog.
4: Yes.
3: I mean, where should I really even...
4: Yeah, the time here, they open the gate.
3: Yeah, yeah. I mean, where...

0: ain't heard this one in a while, boy.
1: You.
0: Happy birthday going out to Sharissa Dano as well.
1: Young girl, they forget it. Love is there.
0: When is the last time I hear this one, Nation?
1: Happiness, yeah.
0: Mad Saturday, let's go.

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Strictly 18 years and over. Hey, what's going on? I see you load up some 50 day. I feel... I think we could

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Anybody had merch from the G-Unit fan? What? Oh, you was just a big 50 Cent fan, same way. Yeah? I'ma play some tuna, man.

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1: Legendary, boy. 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
0: this
1: boy.
0: This was crazy, boy.
1: Go, shawty. It's your birthday.
2: We gon' party like
1: it's your birthday.
2: We gon' sip a party like
1: big up to anybody who celebrates.

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1: Baby, have a baby by me, baby. Be a millionaire. Have a baby by me, baby. Be a millionaire.
2: Fire!
1: Have a baby
2: by me. Fire!
0: Yo. No baby. Gotta find out when I played. No babies in some message. What is that? By sensational Sammy Day,
2: I go on there,
0: You're not sensational Sammy Day, my brother,
2: I don't know, guys.

0: So, you used to roll a G-Unit back in the day?
1: Nah. Nope.
0: No, I know you was one of the dancers.
1: I was too young.
0: No, but you was one of the dancers.
1: This came out in 2005. 2005, I was now going into primary school.
2: Wow.
1: No. I was now leaving primary school. Yes, I was now leaving primary school.
0: Okay, yeah. 2005, why? How old I would I be? I won.
1: You know.
0: No, I won.
1: Nah, you know looking to go into UE.
0: Because you mad, I born in 98, man.
1: You know looking to go into UE.
0: 2005, I would be about seven.
1: Some misleading the people now. You know looking to go into UE.
0: But Chris, I just turned 28.
1: All right, cool. All right. I'll be 28 here, man.
0: Yeah, Leo family too. Today's what, the 22nd. Happy birthday and Slim same way, you know?
1: Easy.
0: Same as my cousin, you know?
1: Easy. Love. Yeah, man, don't know. Hey, we're going to take a quick pause and come back with more music. You know, we do it on a mad Saturday. Let

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And when you think you know the full lineup, 3 more names will be revealed live this Saturday, August.

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0: 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This reach a climax song. 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
2: 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United Nations Secretariat in the Middle East. 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
3: Style of the wall, heap a style of try. 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Tell them fi bubble.
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3: The girl them fi try.
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3: sit down. 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
1: Watch this, watch this.
0: Tune again for the girl them,
3: huh? Make your body jiggle, jiggle,
0: jiggle, jiggle.
4: When you want some, you gotta try whining, but them can't find it.
0: Slimmers, big up you.
4: Left side want it, so no stop plant it. For gold, me gal got him now.
0: Yeah, why, yeah, why, yeah, why?
5: Gal, you want me, gal, you want me, gal, you want me.
4: Yeah, you want me, gal.
0: Every life on the TikTok same way. Jump on the TikTok line.

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1: Why?
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0: 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Get you ready for summer CH tonight.
1: You know me too, Chris. This one is my mood.
0: When you see me, you can see. 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Somebody now asks money TikTok. Who we going with? You, of course. Of course. Once the ladies want to roll, the ladies can roll.
1: Well, you know the mood too.
0: Yeah.
1: After you roll free.
0: If the ladies them want to roll, the ladies can roll.

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0: Come with your cash same way, boy.
1: Yeah, be safe now.
0: Yeah, come with your cash same way. Yeah. Hey.
1: Be mark safe.
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1: Boyoke. Pussy be too. Jump on the knee. Throw mechanics shot. Me love how the girl dem a freak. Jennifer says she don't know how to do. No, she do.

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1: again?
0: There? Yeah.
1: Again?
0: Yeah, look, Myrtle land message already. Myrtle say right now she cleaning and she dumb, look. Yeah.
1: Myrtle, hey!

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Don't do that. Bounce it from top again. So we're trying to figure out who could go down low, right? How we dig your limb can go down low. How we dig your limb can go down low. All girl limb they can go down low. Send a name, nation, send a name. Who could go down low? Who all in know could go down low?

0: Hello, Shelly. I need some names. 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I'm going to look at the wine and go down low. Hello.
1: 1, 2, 3, 4, 5, 6, 7, 8, 9.
0: Hey. Go for me with it. Hey. Hello. Take a ship and move now. Take a ship and move.
1: No, don't do that.
0: Take your ship and move.
1: We are loyal.
0: Move along with your ship. We need some more ships to come into the harbor. Move along with your ship.
1: Hey, calm down.
2: Hey, you know what? Ooh, could I give you some good names for the segment?
0: Uso,
2: nah, yeah, no,
0: what you doing here? What you come here for? Hey, stop that. Come on, come one time.
2: What's saying, no, Chris? Come on, time. Say bone on that boy.
0: Hold on. Come and read this message. Come and read this message one time.
3: I'm not reading.
0: Well, yes. I'm happy that you're walking. All coincidental. Read that message. Read that message, quick.
4: Come on.
0: Read it.
4: From who?
0: You know who.
4: No.
0: Read it.
4: What she say? What?
5: Big me who could whine and go down who? Because I had some pictures with...
0: Practice.
5: Both.

0: She can sit down. But she can't.
1: I think she can sit down.
0: Right. No, we're talking to the ladies and them that could whine and go down low. So if only know any lady that could whine and go down low, let me know her name now. Tell money what's up. Tell money on the TikTok live save me. Hello.
2: Santi Dean, could wine and go down low. Jamila, wine and go down low. Lava, wine and go down low. Everybody,

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0: Hello.
2: Yes. I think Love and Wine in Louisiana. Love and Warrior Goddess.
0: Mm-hmm.

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1: Kimbo.
0: Kimbo there.
1: Long him here.
0: Yeah, Kimbo around. Come wine go down low. Come wine go down low. Oh Lord, come wine go down low. Ole taking a spa joke, right? Again, I set our old people name on this WhatsApp. Stop taking a spa joke, please. All right? I need... White people sending Mr. Birdie and Mr. No, no. No, no, no, no, no, no.
1: Pick up. Huh? I'm done here now.
0: Give me. Come wine go down low, eh? Yeah. Come wine go down low, eh? Yeah. Come wine go...
2: Yeah.
0: I fed up. I fed up, I fed up,
2: Chris.
0: I fed up.
2: What I say into now?
0: What?
2: Black car being good, boy. Dog chain get big, boy.
1: That's crazy.

0: 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Carib, my friends, we're ready to unleash the vibe. 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Juggle some tuna, dog! Ready again, aye!
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1: Voila. 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
2: Nishep right now.
0: So, what are you going on? Is he Caesar or is he Captain?
1: Right now, they're both in the Bocas out there.
0: Rap.

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1: 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I give she
0: song like Emily and Keaton.
1: And that title.

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1: Wattie.
0: Right? Myself and Wattie, we in the mix.
2: And the dog.
0: And the dog. And Swabby. And the Outer Eden team.
3: This is I'm take over.
0: Yeah.
1: And Bruce. Yeah. And Bruce.
3: Yeah, boy.
0: Yeah, how about that? All right, all right, all right, all right, all right, all right.
4: I don't know what Tamil are talking. I'm asking you, Mad Saturday.

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0: Today, summer stage.
1: Oh, gosh.
0: Next week, FOC. Yeah. So, big up the whole FOC team.
1: Big up one time, you know?
0: Yeah, we come and I shake the place next week.
1: Jeez. Well, they just send me pass, man.
0: Yeah, that's
1: send me
0: it.
1: Pass, man.

TFX family locked in, boy. That's what you're talking about. God Bless Nails by Cherise and Grandin.

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Somebody should really say God bless. 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Ever since. 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
1: Oi, my brethren, it don't work so. 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

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DJ. 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Young Bretta. And when you think you know the full lineup, 3 more names will be revealed live this Saturday, August 22nd. All

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0: to the right, she tell me that it and it leaking and it's mine, I responded quick, okay.
1: Live in Slam Studios!
0: You know that I was your girl, it ain't nothing, so but it move in my nine and my eyes on the road, and the road on my eyes, it fell up on that side. This grandma, you know, coming from behind, I'm driving fast to beat the lights. I gotta bend and take a curve and then a left and then a right.
1: And they say I done sell plenty dreams, so you gotta let me hear, you know. They ain't gonna believe my last day, you know.
0: She tell me yes, but I'm
2: good day, Trinidad. This is yours truly, Master T.
0: Wanna see me?
1: So all I see is no gas up thing. I ain't selling no dreams. In studio, what go on, brother?
2: Jesse, my voice nice.
1: Goodness so far.
2: Yeah, for sure.
1: Ready for later?
2: For sure.
1: Jeez. No, I'm asking for a friend, right?
2: Mm-hmm.
1: Is he see with some passes and things, boy? Organizer. No, that is what we gain whole week. Mm. Everybody who is anybody, people who I ain't talked to in years. Hey! Send them passing through it. Organize that. Man, woman, in different full works, you know. I'm telling you. That is how the thing this run. But I mean, what energy wise, how are you feeling in terms of.
2: Feeling great.
1: Ready for it?
2: Can't complain, feeling great. More than ready.
1: No. When them girls and them singing out, they tune word for word. Oh, how that is feeling?
2: I write these songs, so it's be overwhelming. You know, to see that. That's your projection there. You got what I mean?
1: Pushing.
2: Yeah.

0: be a great feeling.
1: That is what we're talking about, man. That is what we're talking about. And, I mean, well, I mean, Trinidad and Tobago is home for you now, too, you know, so.
2: For sure.
1: You touch the cuisine as yet food. Why is it eating?
0: He had some food from the hotel in the village, but. Again, you know?
1: All right. Well, I ain't gonna pressure you too much to ask you, you know, which area you find are the best girls. I ain't gonna put you on that spot yet. Because, you know, you don't wanna mark down yourself now, that kind of thing. But in terms of your expectations for later, I mean, it is on summer stage. We know how that goes. What are you expecting the ladies to come out and we're looking forward to see you?
0: Just looking for good vibes. This is my third time in training, so I already know the energy gonna be up.
1: Great.
0: So just come and be one of selves, you know what
1: great,
0: I mean?
1: Great. Well, I mean, as we hear, I know I don't wanna strain the voice too much, but if you could give me a little. So I bet you do a thing, Aladdin. Artist, free up yourself now, man. You home. Third time's the charm, you know. Let me go.

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Baby, I don't even try to be evil. They give me reasons, driving me crazy. You look good, for real. I wanna give you some wood for

0: I'm feeling real generous right now. I'm feeling real generous. So any lady call me up, they're going and get swap a ticket. I just joking. I just find it. Now we just vibes in right now. As I say, artists in studio. You know what I mean? The energy always amazing. In terms of your style, when saying like, how do you go about with the writing? Is it that you just hear the rhythm and you jump in and you go with it, or you had a whole lot of song before? How
1: this work? Before I used to hear the rhythm and write, but now we just freestyle everything. So we hear the rhythm and just freestyle. Pure energy, so you know what I mean?
0: Natural. Ooh, no generic flow. That is what we're talking about. And in terms of like you know, future wise collabs and thing with like Trini artists, more Trini artists and thing.
1: So I actually don't have no collabs. So that's and like being open with no. So I got some couple collabs already like in motion. So it's a good look for Trini for sure.
0: Nice. That's what we're talking about. That's what we're talking about. So when I go back home, right?
1: Yeah.
0: And you know, if I happen to come across and I say, well, you know, that I'm a family. I could use that as a...
1: Bro, you're good.
0: Stop it, I get you. Yep. Sorry, just whining on it. All I know is going down later. It's opening early o'clock. Come in, get your space. You know what time it is? Summer stage outside. Artists in studio, good vibes. I know you overdo in terms of, you know, I know you think of the voice for them to say, verse do. And me, answer. But, any areas you're looking forward in terms of the thing like the beach? You've been to Maracas so far?
1: Me personally, it's just a chill guy. You don't ever go places. Yeah, you know?
0: Oh, yeah, I rock so back and
1: just, okay. You know, embracing the voice. Training is my second home, so.
0: Jeez. Yeah. All right. I appreciate that, brother. Word. I really appreciate that. I have no tickets to give away. Ole, go and buy all the tickets somewhere, please. Right, we good. Any shout outs in terms of the team? All you wanna?
1: Let me shout out the whole of Barbados, North South for sure, South East, West, everything. We got the whole of Trinidad, my second family. You know, good vibes come out later. It's gonna be a movie.
0: That's what we talking about, boy. For crop over next year, what's that? Crop over next year, what is it?
1: Everything, everybody just showed me, you good.
0: I'm talking.
1: Good.
0: So, I want to tell you, boy. I know my started. Look, more messages again. No, or let come out. We outside later. Give me one more. Give me one more to close off. Let me go.
1: It was 11:16.
0: Jeez. So, I've heard the man. Look at it, boy. Oh, we going.
1: Everything about my thoughts at doing time. I know it's not right to be doing crime, but you know that we just trying to earn a dime. Trying to earn a dime, just trying to earn a nickel.

0: Do you feel me? I tell myself I might start smoking too. Because when I smoke, it make me feel like I need you.
1: Olha!
0: On the weekend is when I see you.
1: Olha! Do you feel me? Jeez! Olha, you're the flow on that one, right?
0: Let me think about my thoughts, not doing time.
2: I know it's not right to be doing crime, but you know that we just trying to earn a dime. Trying to earn a dime, just trying to

0: swimming all right through your fumes. 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Cause when I smoking, make me feel like I need you on the weekend is when I see you enter through the front. You're the kid who see you, see that you wanna settle down. Well, need to, but I'm your side man, so you sound deceitful, pretty but evil. 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
1: You gotta help.
2: That's all again. 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
3: Master King.
4: My love. Say?
2: Proper. Well, let's see, no false advertising. It's here. Live and in living color, touch base with the Slam family. So have a dog and message your body and tell them that your cousin, I don't. Nah. How you gonna be both of your cousins? Think we look good? I the line I use in. When I go across Barbados, I the line I use in, so we could look. You're real like cousin, boy. You're really from Southern. Anyway. Alright, guys, so we're gonna take a quick pause again. Back to the action, but yeah, look out for it. Later is going to be greater. Suave, do not jump the people and them fence. It ain't gonna look good.
3: Nah.
2: So you're higher pass and thing, right?
3: Yeah.
2: All right, good night. 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

0: Melbourne superstars, three surprise guests, one colossal celebration. Alkaline. DJ. Master Chief.
1: I'm another veteran.
0: Jesse. 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Young Bretta. And when you think you know the full lineup, three more names will be revealed live this Saturday, August 22nd. All

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1: Tennessee.
0: Moet.
1: Coca-Cola.
0: Dasani.
1: Monster Energy Drink.
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1: And with my card, we can go on tour. 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

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DJ. Master Chief. Jesse, Tempa, Jelana, Young Bretta. And when you think you know the full lineup, 3 more names will be revealed live this Saturday, August 22nd. All

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Young Bretta. And when you think you know the full lineup, three more names will be revealed live. This Saturday, August 22nd, all roads lead to the Queen Sparks of Anna.

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I'm another Brooklyn. 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

She said, one, you know, that. She said, you know, that. Big man in a, you know, hot. Y'all sit down, sit down, sit down, sit down, sit down, sit down, sit down, sit down, sit down, sit down, sit down, sit down, sit down, sit down, sit down, sit down, sit down, sit down, sit down, sit down, sit down, sit down, sit down, sit down, sit down, sit down, sit down, sit down, sit down, sit down, sit down, sit down, sit down, sit down, sit down, sit down, sit down, sit down, sit down, sit down, sit down, sit down, sit down, sit down, sit down, sit down, sit down, sit down, sit down, sit down, sit down, sit down, sit down, sit down, sit down, sit down, sit down, sit down, sit down, sit down, sit down, sit down, sit down, sit down, sit down, sit down, sit down, sit down, sit down, sit down, sit down, sit down, sit down, sit down, sit down, sit down, sit down, sit down, sit down, sit down, sit down, sit down, sit down, sit down, sit down, sit down, sit down, sit down, sit down, sit down, sit down, sit down, sit down, sit down, sit down, sit down, sit down,

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Hey, let me say good afternoon. Good afternoon, baby girl. 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Yeah, man. Hey, Easy Lion Sports, our team in the building, man. 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

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Alkaline. DJ. Master T. Jesse, Tempa, Jelana, Young Bretta. And when you think you know the full lineup, three more names will be revealed live this Saturday, August 20th.

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1: This Saturday, your stage. The stage is set. Seven superstars, three surprise guests, one colossal celebration. Alkaline. DJ. Master T. I'm another button. Jesse, Tempa, Jelana, Young Bretta. And when you think you know the full lineup, three more names will be revealed live this Saturday, October.

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0: 2026 is on Sunday, 30th August, the day before the public holiday, from 3 p.m. at the Military Academy in Corinth. All right, Corinth. Oh, you know where Corinth is? Yeah, that ain't salt. So as you're heading past C3 Center on the highway, you're taking that next exit right there. Taking that exit right there. As you come off the exit, you're not turning right to go over the flyover like you're heading into C3. No, you're just taking the left, and then you're just making a right into the compound right there. Yeah, that's a left off the exit and a right into the Military Academy current, all right? You know, real easy thing, I'm telling you. We're going to be having the most amazing time, guys. Yes, yes, yes. Going to see the likes of Super Blue, KMC. Ding Dong paying tribute to Blacks. Also, Three Canal. Freetown Collective, Kute, Joshua Regrello, Mila Caribe, the Boom Boom Room Boy, I'm telling ya. You don't want to miss this one, guys. 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

0: 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Hey guys, what are we gonna do? We're gonna take that pause. And you know, once it's Sean 3.2 and JY is on the radio, you know, we just switch up the vibes to it. You understand? So we're gonna continue the fire, continue the energy. Mad we man on a Saturday. Don't touch that dial at all. Don't touch it, don't touch it, don't touch it, don't touch it.
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0: 7 superstars, 3 surprise guests, 1 colossal celebration. Alkaline. 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Master Chief.
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0: Jesse. 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Young Bretta. And when you think you know the full lineup, 3 more names will be revealed live this Saturday, August

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0: KFC, it's finger licking good. The maddest thing on a Saturday.
1: Jay Wise and Sean 3.0.
2: Yeah, yeah. Testing 1, 2, 3.
3: Chick.
4: Yeah! Sis, I'll call you coming to your life.
5: Shabba. India.
4: Sunia says.
6: Yeah, folks, go ahead. Obsession. Effects. Gun session. Tech. Gun session.

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Nothing good for you. I guess what? I'm standing at a table full of bottles. I'm standing at a table full of. When they start hitting, you know you're doing something right. You made a. Oh, yeah. If you ain't got no haters, you ain't.

0: 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Money doesn't buy happiness, but being broke definitely comes with its own problem. Ah.
1: Yeah.
0: I

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1: 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Hey, money, money.
0: What are you making that double time today?
1: Hey, money, money.
0: Extra time.
1: Hey, money, money. Yeah,
0: or regular. Hey, make up yourself. Money. What do you mean?
1: Yeah, yeah. Hey, money, money.
0: Some people just follow excuses, eh?
1: Money, money.
0: We not talk

0: somebody ever ask you for money, with I want you to tell them no, they more vexed than you.
1: Have a bank load of money to spend. And what do they?
0: Ever see both faces, so? Edge wise, they ask you for more for money.
2: You know.
0: And vex when you tell them no, you know.
2: My money. My money, money, money.
1: Now, far for them again.
0: Somebody tell me to say, Sean,
1: do you have a
0: if you had to learn, make up your mind.
1: Do them.

0: There's always that one woman to walk into a room who doesn't have to say a word, and everybody know what time it is already. You know what I'm talking about?
1: Yeah. Yeah, man, tell me that size her up. Say she want to go live.

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KFC, it's finger looking good. Guys, it's just about 3 minutes after five. We inside the third and final hour. You all know what it is. It's surely Sean 3.0 alongside my DJ J-Wise. We on the inside. Mad Saturday, no? Link up on the WhatsApp, 707-7526. Those of you getting ready to pump tonight, whatever your pump is, make sure be safe. But guess what? We're putting in our mood right now. Big up to the ladies locked in right now. The ladies who, let me tell you something. Never apologize for knowing your worth, right, ladies? Walk in like you belong there. Speak with confidence. Never shrink yourself to make somebody else feel comfortable. Don't do it at all. Confidence! 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

the NLCB. 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DJ. Master Chief. I'm in love with Jesse, Kempa, Jelana, Young Bretta. And when you think you know the full lineup, 3 more names will be revealed live this Saturday, August 22nd. All

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0: is it chasing X?
1: When he strikes.
0: And yes, sir. Shots at a team, man.
1: Accountability for some many deaths by his one diss track alone. Were they sacrificed? Questions are still unanswered.

Yeah. When things are going good, babe, pay attention to those. Yeah. Who was there when he had nothing to celebrate? Yeah. Listen.

Self, TJ, also the Vendetta Boss, Alkaline, Master T, and of course, our local superstars will be on stage as well. Link.

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We all set and ready, you know. The artists are here. 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

0: ask yourself, is it just me? 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Is this so, so good? I shouldn't have to for free, free, free, free.
1: 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There's about 10 minutes left inside of this shift, Baba. Before we leave, we got our sponsor time, all courtesy. Oil and Music Freebird Festival is on, guys. 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

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We're talking about doubles, pepper pork, saina, Sunday lunch, bacon shark, oyster sauce, roast corn and curry, barbecue pigtail, pepper lamb, pulori, and so much more. Come hungry because it's food inclusive, yeah?

0: Well, it's a celebration of who we are. Our music, our food, our culture, our people. Where the icons of Trinbago come together for one unforgettable experience, all right? And if you love great music, you love great food, and you love true Trinbago culture, then this is where you need to be, yeah? Guys, we're going to take a really short pause and come back with your favorite. Yes, for sure. You're going to love the next one. No if, no but, no baby. But tonight,
1: this Saturday, your stage. The stage is set. Seven superstars, three surprise guests, one colossal celebration. Alkaline. DJ. Jesse, Tempa, Jelana, Young Bretta. And when you think you know the full lineup, three more names will be revealed live this Saturday, August 22nd.

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0: 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Show.
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0: frightened to take that call, you know, hero. I'm going to take it. Hello?
1: Batman strikes again.
2: Why this man is always calling? Come round me, boy.
1: Oh, Robin. What you seen?
2: I live in, man. What me with you?
1: I did normal. What's that? I call that a favor, boy.
0: Really?
1: I can do some old school hip hop, but I can take one here in some biggie.
0: All right. See how we go do. We go function that for you. Closer to the top.
1: Thank you very much.
0: Yeah?
1: Thank you very much, brother.
0: Yes.
1: Yeah,
0: brother.
1: My blessings. Yeah, yes. What's that? That's why I know you ain't really boost winning. You know. All them W make shit. You really boost.
0: Come on, I like to show this. Come on, the phone. Later. This Friday. Cool. You're again a special good night, y'all. Let me see what good night. Sparkle from Miaro.
2: Miaro, say.
0: Yes, Miaro. She said to tell Hero good night.
2: Well, boy,
0: I just guys. I guys. That's what she said, guys. But she say Hero. Yeah. I cool with it. Book a chiropractor. I mean, I rock gas and easy. You know. I used to do that anyway.
2: You know me. I is Captain Chud Fan Wide.
0: Gideon Chud. Oh, good luck, this gun again. My brother Tevo.

0: thanks for the follow to Toya. Thanks to Bryson for the follow as well. Yeah, the live pumping, man. It coming to come. We live on direct.
1: You guys, are we talking about on the tick scent?
2: Yeah, man.
1: Goodness. A chiropractor. Yeah, you know it. A serious matter. When she thinks. Some seconds be so hot, Sam. Look, phone real going off now, boy. Hello. Yeah.
3: Oh, my brothers.
0: Hey, what's going on?
3: I know one person who had a problem with this song. Because you can't see that bumper from the back or the front, Janine, boy.
1: Dan, come off the phone. Come off the phone. All your business.
4: Now, Bamsi so big, I could see it from the front.
1: Don't do them thing now, boy.
0: I just had to work with Shea on a month. Come on, neighbor.
1: Man,
0: I
1: have worked.

0: right now is.
1: I want to say goodnight to Patrice. Patrice, goodnight, goodnight, goodnight. That's a lock it on, man.
2: Yeah, yeah, yeah. Hello.
3: Yeah, man, so serious, so good.
2: Hey, man,
3: you didn't have nothing,
2: hey,
3: boy.
2: Hey, cool it now,
3: boy. Question, boy.
2: Cool it now, boy. Place hard.
3: You didn't have
2: anything. Nah, hey, phone. Come on, be cool. You're unshipping this. We are going to start off. She have it. She have it. But she have a shield. And she could work it. Son, big she up every time. Don't come with that at all. She don't pretend. You know, it has some of them who does pretend. She don't pretend. Is that serious? Yeah, sir. When
1: she finish with you. Yeah, no. Just she name it. The association she went. The smallers.
2: Yeah,
1: understand?
2: But she does work it. And she don't force nothing. You understand? Fuck a Cairo. She know she carry on luggage. And she does work it. Big shop every time. Doctor. I had to play mama guy. My sister. I'm mad. Cairo, doctor. I see she come out in her two-piece and fries the other day. I say, mm-mm. Yeah.

0: What's up,
1: going against?
0: Hello?
1: Going against? You know better than I, brother. You know better than that. That's what time I really love these days. I jump on my van and I wear it on any summer stage. I hear my brother voice on the radio. I say, oh, God. Oh, my brother. Where's your other voice?
2: Just cool, my brother.
1: Yes, I'm related by cancer season now, done, but you know we still tuned.
2: You know that. You know it already. Big up yourself. You don't know goodness when you reach down. Where is down there? You don't need VIs? I know you're a man. Yeah. Just do it. Just dub it wet, you know. You don't need VIP, huh? Yeah.

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We ain't looking bad at all, you know. How you doing, dude? And she has she taken in hand for the 24. How you doing, dude? They say, beg up you, I hope you, and I pray you get it. Yeah, you know, yeah. I pray you get it, lover.

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0: Your boys will keep them sexy. Clean steam.
1: Big up all these supervisors in the Massey supermarkets right now.
0: Please.

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1: Hello, talk to me quick.
2: Yes, brother, shout out to the Angel Boy. Confidence is everything with your matches.
1: Why all of this do these things, man? 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
0: Yeah, he swing a little too wild behind it. 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
1: Again in the answer.

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you know, the stress then like a whole weekend will frustrate she. 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I don't know if she going out on lime, if she just chilling home, but wherever, then we give she some good vibes.

0: 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First is on.
1: Boom, boom, boom, boom, boom, boom, boom, boom, boom, boom, boom, boom, boom, boom, boom, boom, boom, boom, boom, boom, boom, boom, boom, boom, boom, boom, boom, boom, boom, boom, boom, boom, boom, boom, boom, boom, boom, boom, boom, boom, boom, boom, boom, boom, boom, boom, boom, boom, boom, boom, boom, boom, boom, boom, boom, boom, boom, boom, boom, boom, boom, boom, boom, boom, boom, boom, boom, boom, boom, boom, boom, boom, boom, boom, boom, boom, boom, boom, boom, boom, boom, boom, boom, boom, boom, boom, boom, boom, boom, boom, boom, boom, boom, boom, boom, boom, boom, boom, boom, boom, boom, boom, boom, boom, boom, boom, boom, boom, boom, boom, boom, boom, boom, boom, boom, boom, boom, boom, boom, boom, boom, boom, boom, boom, boom, boom

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Yes. 84 for 2. 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
0: Now we in the third and final hour, people.
1: Say, say, say, say, say, say, say, say.